0: this?
1: It means I'm free.
0: No! 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

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How clean the taste. 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They are the guilty.

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1: Collect your bits and pieces there and be on your way.
0: You have given me half what the other men get. This handful of tin wouldn't buy my sweat.

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The old fool trusted me, he'd done his bit of good. I played the grateful servant, thanked him like I should. But when the house was still, I got up in the night. 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
1: That is right. But my friend, you left so early. Surely something slipped your mind. You forgot, I

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0: 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Filling up the sausages with this and that. Presents are welcome. Right, the suite is occupied. Reasonable charges plus some little extras on the side.
1: Santa!
0: Charge them for the lice, extra for the mice, 2% for looking in the mirror twice, and have a here a little slice.